Radio Regenbogen. When I met you in the summer, to my heartbeat sound, we fell in love as the leaves turn.

will fade eventually. 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Oh my, my, oh my, my love, I take one look at you, you're taking me out.

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Teddy Swims. Mr. Know-It-All. Oh, I wish I was a Mr. Know-It-All. 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

and I met you in the summer. 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